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Together, we will find out if Ella Langley and Morgan Wallen are still at number one. It's all happening this weekend on your Hot Country Countdown with me, Tracy Lynn.

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1: Nothing out of the ordinary to start your Friday morning commute. We see the usual suspects out on Colburn around Wayne Gretzky and on 18 or near 18. As the rest of the city streets are fairly quiet, we will have some action later on because of some construction. Of course, everybody heading out. 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I'm Dan Dealey. That's Hot Country Traffic.
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3: Expect delays with spots of road work like the Garden Avenue Bridge at the 403, the downtown revitalization happening, especially at ICOM, Rest Acres and the 403. Same thing on Paris between Oak Park and Dundas. We normally see delays there. Jumpstart is building soccer pitches across Canada so more kids have places to play. Learn more at jumpstart.canadiantire.ca. I'm Dan Dealey. That's Hot Country Traffic.
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1: It's Friday, July 10th. Good morning. Welcome to the weekend. It's 18 degrees right now in Brantford. Gas jumped 5 cents to $1.69. I'm Stacey Englehart. Several homes in Halton Region damaged after a series of thunderstorms rolled through parts of the GTHA yesterday, where hazardous weather brought down a few trees. At least one was massive. The fire department said they were overwhelmed with calls. Now, Environment Canada had issued a severe thunderstorm yellow watch that has since been lifted. The weather looks much better for the weekend. Details coming up. Well, here's a pile of money, but we didn't do anything wrong. Court set to decide whether a multi-million-dollar proposed settlement in a beef price-fixing class action lawsuit will go ahead. Lawyers behind the class action say a group of companies are accused of conspiring to fix the price of beef and have agreed to pay about $8 million. Now, similar to the bread price-fixing suit that was settled in 2024, by the way, that started in 2001, and according to court documents, the defendants colluded to reduce volumes and control supply. Now, according to stats, beef prices have jumped 65% since 2021, and for some reason, even after the alleged price-fixing was discovered, the prices have stayed the same. By the way, even if this goes through, companies will not admit they did anything wrong. Hot Country Sports, CFL yesterday, Ottawa lost to Edmonton. Tonight, the Argos are in Winnipeg at 8:30. The Ticats are in Saskatchewan Sunday at 7. World Cup Soccer quarterfinals yesterday, France blank Morocco 2-0. Today, Spain plays Belgium at 3. Blue Jays were off. They start up a weekend road series in San Diego tonight, 9:40. In the WNBA, Toronto plays Dallas and Montreal at 7:30. And Kawhi Leonard's trade to the Raptors is on hold because of an NBA investigation. The league is looking into whether the Clippers circumvented salary cap rules. Hot country weather. We've got some sunshine today, a slight chance of showers or a thunderstorm, and a humidex in the mid-30s. Slight chance of showers and thunderstorms tonight. 17 is what it falls to. It clears overnight, though. Tomorrow, sunshine, humidex of 30. Sunday, a carbon copy, sunny, feeling 30. Right now, it's 18 degrees in Brantford. I'm Stacey Englehart.
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0: 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You come for the music and stick around for the winning. But don't stop. From the McDonald's studios, this is Hot Country Mornings with Tracy Lynn.

It's Friday, guys. Oh, yes. It's You, Me, and Country Music. It's the perfect way to start the day. I'm Tracy Lynn. We're so glad that you are hanging out with us this morning. It's Friday, July 10th. Send us over your morning coffee view. Let us know how you're doing. Just check in, say hi. Of course, Friday brings new music. And next hour, we will have Pick It or Kick It, a new song waiting for you to let us know if you like it or not. And of course, that wild storm that blew through yesterday afternoon. I was having a nap, and then all of a sudden I'm like, oh, why? Even Mother Nature doesn't want to see me take a 10-minute nap. We're going to get to your weather in a little bit, but it is looking great. It looks like it's going to be a fantastic weekend, nice and hot. And if you're taking this upcoming week off, it's looking good too. So that's amazing. So check in, say hi, let us know what you're up to. Good morning, Steve. How's it going? Yes, we are. We're just, you know, it's Friday. We made it. It's going to be a mellow kind of day, a mellow morning. We're all feeling it. It's like, you know, we used up a lot of energy this week and we were just hoping for Friday and it's here. So, yeah. Anyways, let us know. What did you do last night? What are you up to this morning? Are you in the car? Are you awake? Is anybody out there? 1-877-505-3692. Good morning, guys. We hope you're having a great start to your day, and we're so glad that you've decided to wake up with us right here. We're going to kick things off with some brand new Tucker Whitmore right here on Hot Country Mornings.

why? How did I

0: coffee. Cheers. It's Friday. TGIF. Yes, you made it. We made it. And we did it together. That's the best part. Before that, we kicked things off with new Tucker Wetmore, Who Told You That. Like, talk about brand new, hot off the press. It was released at midnight. So it's pretty great when you get to have really cool music right away. So there you go. You know what? Nothing but the best for you guys. Good morning to Steve, Tony, and Greg already on the text line checking in. So glad that you guys are hanging out with us this morning. You make our mornings way better. So last night, watched a movie because I'm done all the series that I had started. Now I'm like, oh, I'm trying to find something good, but I know how the pattern goes. When you find a couple of great series that are amazing, Cape Fear and I Will Find You, watch those, wrapped them up. I know there's going to be a while before I find a good one. So always open to suggestions on what to watch. But I watched a movie last night, Devil Wears Prada 2. Watched it, and you know, I was so let down. But then I was pre-let down. Like, I knew what to kind of expect as far as, you know, when movies go into part 2, 3, 4, 5, like the Toy Story. Like, eventually, they either lose their mojo or you should just leave the OG and not do a part 2. So anyways, watched Devil Wears Prada 2, and I just was not impressed. I was actually bored. I was bored, but I felt like I owed it to them, to the movie, that I should just, you know, hang out and just stick it out. But I was bored. I'm like, really? Okay. Like, you could tell I was bored. My face looked like it. I just sat there. I drank my wine and I'm like, I couldn't wait to go to bed. And I wasn't even tired. The only movie that I actually stay awake for, and I was bored. 1-877-505-3692. Ever get that when you are excited to watch something and then it's a complete let down, like 100% let down. I'm like, wow. But then I was already pre-let down. You know what I mean? TGIF. Good morning, guys.
1: Hot country weather.
0: A mix of sun and cloud today. Humidex feeling like 35. Partly cloudy skies overnight. Low of 17. And for Saturday, sunny skies. Humidex feeling like 30 with a clear low of 15. Sunday, sunny skies. High of 27 with a low of 11. And a look ahead to Monday. Sunny skies with a high of 30 degrees and a clear low of 20.
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2: For the 6 a.m. hour, a really good start on the Brantford City streets. 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That's Hot Country Traffic.
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2: Luke Combs is starting things off talking about his favorite video game.
3: I would definitely say the Battlefield franchise is really up there for me as far as shooters go. Obviously, Madden, NCAA football, I'm a huge football fan, so those games are every year I'm picking up the new copy. FIFA, absolutely love FIFA. I've spent hours and hours and hours, me and my buddies playing FIFA tournaments and, you know, just sitting around a college dorm room and drinking beer, playing video games. Those four, obviously, all the Call of Duty stuff is really great, and all basic answers. But there's a ton. I love Fallout. You know, all the Elder Scrolls, Skyrim games were, you know, huge parts of my childhood as well.
2: Now we have Kane Brown up talking about his wife.
4: We got together through music. So just, you know, getting to live this dream with her, there's nothing like that I can compare it to.
2: Yeah. And that's the lowdown.

Johnson with the fall. Cody was amazing last night at the Ottawa's Blues Fest. He was so good. Oh man, definitely had that FOMO, fear of missing out. Like it was full gear. Plus, I've built the Cavendish is on, so there's a lot of things going on. 1-877-505-3692. Check in, say.

0: or over the weekend. But yeah, lots of sports going on, lots of sports, and hopefully, you know, got Canadian football as well. Oh man, we were still talking about the Hamilton Tiger Cats, and it looks like Bo is definitely out. And let's see, they can survive without him. I'm not sure. What to say about that one. 1-877-505-3692. Love to hear from you guys. Happy Friday. TGIF coming up in just a few moments. We're going to be talking about French fries. Yep, French fries. I'm going to make you hungry. I'm going to make you drool. Stick around. Yeah. Oh, yeah. I promise you that. Here's a good one. Crank it up if you're in the car right now. Some Randy Houser. How Country Feels. 636.
1: 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Ain't never

0: Josh Stump. Nobody Rhodes. Good morning. How are you? Happy Friday, TGIF. It's 6:42. Oh, yeah. Steve, we're talking about the Argos and the Bombers tonight. They are, I think they're doing great. I think the Argos are doing great this year. 1-877-505-3692. Love to hear from you. Today is National French Fry Day. I told you I was going to make you drool this morning. And, you know, it's an important question for you. It's major stuff we're going to talk about this morning. Are you a dipper or are you a smotherer? Do your fries get a quick dunk in ketchup or mayo? Or maybe you mix it up with something else. Are you a ranch, barbecue sauce, honey mustard, gravy, cheese, maybe vinegar? I want to know. Do you dunk? Do you smother? And what are you dipping in? And a lot of people don't dip at all. They just, you know, they just like to just layer on the cheese and the bacon and the pork and everything else. So what's your style? Text us 1-877-505-3692. Are you dunking your fries? Are you loading them up? Let's settle this grape fry debate this morning. Some people get grossed out when they see a plate of French fries and it is like drowning in ketchup. I mean, I like to either drizzle on the ketchup or actually I'm more of a dunker. Like I like to dip. And I like vinegar with, and you know, I've done the whole mayo thing. I've even done dip it in your milkshake. Yeah. But those salty fries from McDonald's, oh man, you can have them for breakfast, lunch, dinner, a snacky, whatever. Like those French fries are there for us. Good morning, guys. How are you? Let us know. We're talking about French fries. Maybe you dip your fries into something that is so like, it's just bizarre. It's different. You want to like knock our socks off by like, wow, I've never tried that before. I'm curious, or, oh, that's gross. 1-877-505-3692. Check in, say hi. We'd love to hear from you guys. It's Friday, and next hour, oh, yes, pick it or kick it. We got some new music for you.
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0: A mix of sun and cloud today. Humidex feeling like 35. Partly cloudy skies overnight, low of 17. And for Saturday, sunny skies, high of 30 with a low of 15. Sunday, sunny skies, high of 27 with a low of 11. Monday, sunny skies, temperatures reaching a high of 30 degrees with a low of 20. And Tuesday, temperatures reaching a high of 31 in sunny skies.
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2: Well, nobody's messing around this Friday as we're looking at off and on delays, especially on the Garden Avenue 403 stretch where we have some of the bridge work there and at lane restrictions throughout the day. We also have some things filling up on King George. Of course, St. Paul and Brant, we normally see that, but a little later on in the morning. 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I'm Dan Dealey. That's Hot Country Traffic.
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50. Oh, yes. We have the news coming up and more fun. And, of course, next hour, we'll have your morning mind bender, plus some new music for Pick It or Kick It. Are you guys ready? Are you in the car right now? Well, your passenger princess is ready. I'm ready to annoy you, drink coffee, and sing and dance in the car to this song. We got some Luke Combs. Ain't No Love in Oklahoma. I'm Tracy Lynn, and this is Hot Country Mornings.

0: Country. We'll be right back.
1: Tracy Lynn will be back with Hot Country Mornings in minutes. From the Hot Country News Center, this is an information update.
2: Good Friday morning, July 10th. Welcome to the weekend. It's 20 right now in Brantford. The dollar 70.58 cents U.S. Gas up 5 cents to $1.69. I'm Stacey Englehart. An active fire in Canesville has closed a portion of Shaver Road. Emergency crews were called to a commercial property and industrial facility just after 3 yesterday. There's no word on the cause. Well, the court's set to decide this year whether a multi-million-dollar proposed settlement in a beef price-fixing class action lawsuit can proceed. Lawyers behind the class action say a group of companies is accused of conspiring to fix the price of beef. They've already agreed to pay about $8 million. Now, the suit is similar to one settled in 2024, linked to price-fixing of bread that started in 2001. Now, according to Beef Stats, the price has risen 65% since 2021, and while the alleged price fixing was discovered, they have not reduced the price or even attempted to. By the way, the company will not admit liability even if they settle the lawsuit. Air Canada said a flight arriving from L.A. left the runway at Montreal's Trudeau Airport yesterday. No injuries were reported, but passengers were encouraged to check flight schedules for delays. The Transportation Safety Board has sent a team of investigators. Hot Country Sports. CFL yesterday, Ottawa lost to Edmonton. Tonight, the Argos are in Winnipeg at 8:30. The Ticats are in Saskatchewan Sunday at 7. World Cup Soccer quarterfinals yesterday, France blank Morocco 2-0. Today, Spain plays Belgium at 3. Blue Jays were off. They start up a weekend road series in San Diego tonight, 9:40. In the WNBA, Toronto plays Dallas and Montreal at 7:30. And Kawhi Leonard's trade to the Raptors is on hold because of an NBA investigation. The league is looking into whether the Clippers circumvented salary cap rules. Hot country weather. We've got some sunshine today, a slight chance of showers or a thunderstorm, and a humidex in the mid-30s. Slight chance of showers and thunderstorms tonight. 17 is what it falls to. It clears overnight, though. Tomorrow, sunshine, humidex of 30. Sunday, a carbon copy, sunny, feeling 30. Right now, it's 18 degrees in Brantford. I'm Stacey Englehart.
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It's Friday. We made it. We made it. Congratulations. It's your favorite day of the week. It's 7:10. It is Friday, July 10th. 1-877-505-3692. Hit us up on the text line. Check in. Say hi. Love to hear from you. Okay, your $100 OLG voucher is up for grabs today. Are you ready for your morning mind bender? 6 out of 10 women say it's a major turnoff when a man does this. What is it? Sorry, guys, we're picking on you today. 1-877-505-3692. 6 out of 10 women say it's a major turnoff when a man does this. What is it? Let's see who is taking home the $100 OLG voucher that is up for grabs. Imagine winning the lottery. What would we do if we woke up seeing that we had won the lottery? My goodness. I feel like we all say we would do this, and then we realize once it happened, you don't do it. Like, I think a lot of people would just keep quiet until that check was in their hands. And then there will be major signs, right? There'll be major signs that I won. Like, I would be showing up to work in a ball gown. And And you know, I'll have an extra large coffee. Oh, yeah. I'll have, like, you'd be like rolling through McDonald's. I get an extra large coffee, please, and a breakfast sandwich. Yep. Add that bacon. Double it up. I won the lottery. 1-877-505-3692. Love to hear from you guys. Check in. Say hi. Send us over your morning coffee view. What are you up to this morning? Here's some Jason Aldean on Hot Country Mornings.

0: Six out of 10 women say it's a major turnoff when a man does this. What is it? 1-877-505-3692. That is your morning mind bender for the $100 OLG voucher. Today's Friday. So we're going to talk about fries, French fries. Today's National French Fry Day. We've got an important question for you. Game changer, huge debate. Let's settle the fry debate this morning. Are you a dipper or a smother? Do you like to dunk your French fries, dippity dip? Or maybe you're just like, let's smother that stuff all over. And then, of course, the other debate. What are you dipping in? Ketchup, mayo, barbecue sauce, honey mustard, gravy, cheese sauce, your milkshake? What are you dipping into? What are you smothering all over those fries? This is a very sensitive topic. Some people gag when they see a plate of French fries and it's drenched in ketchup. I used to like smother my fries. Then I turned into a dipper. But it is kind of hard to eat French fries and dip at the same time when you're driving. So I got to say kudos to McDonald's for just seasoning with all that salt, and it's just perfect. But I do like to add vinegar. Maybe you dip your fries into something that is like so weird and bizarre, or we would think that it was odd. What are you dipping them in? 1-877-505-3692. Huge debate this morning. I know we pulled out everything this morning. We thought, well, let's keep it fun. Nick, it is Friday, 7:19. Good morning, guys. Don't forget, Ryan, this afternoon we'll have your Tim McGraw tickets up for grabs. He's coming to town next week, and you can get in it for the Boots and Hearts contest that's happening. There's a lot of stuff on there, actually. So make sure you head over to our website, get in it to win it. Follow us on socials, Hot Country Crew, Hot Country Radio. And of course, I'm on there too, Tracy Lynn on air. And I'm wearing my jorts today. So I put a video up for that. So it's a good one. Good morning.
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0: A mix of sun and cloud today. Humidex feeling like 35, partly cloudy skies overnight, low of 17. Sunny skies tomorrow for Saturday. Humidex feeling like 30 with a clear low of 15. And for Sunday, sunny skies, high of 27 with a low of 11. And for Monday, sunny skies, a high of 30. Tuesday, 31 in sunny skies.
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2: Settling in on the Brantford City streets, normal volume delays there. Starting to see it fill up a bit thanks to construction, rest acres near the 403. Same thing applies on Dundas and Governor's Road around Paris. We have the project on Paris between Oak Park and Dundas still moving pretty well right around the downtown revitalization project. Jumpstart is building soccer pitches across Canada so more kids have places to play. Learn more at jumpstart.canadiantire.ca. I'm Dan Dealey. That's Hot Country Traffic.
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2: We have Ella Langley starting things off. She says she loves hanging out with her fellow female country artists.
3: I don't know what I would have done or what I continue to do without it. Seriously. Even the other day, me and Lainey were hanging out. And we were just curled up on the couch with a glass of wine. And I was like,
4: I need you to hear everything right now.
3: She's like, tell me, you know. She was doing the same for me. And you feel so safe to know you're not just going through this all by yourself.
5: Yeah.
3: Because it's like the most exciting thing that can happen to you, especially when you're a big dreamer. I think all three of us are big, big dreamers. So every day I wake up and some type of dream's coming true, you know, and your adrenaline's up here. But then there's also all these other things and you're handling so much and trying to figure out how to navigate that. And so to have other women specifically to do that.
2: And speaking of Ella Langley, she says naps can either go one of two ways for her. Either she wakes up happy or she's mad and upset. And that's the lowdown.
0: 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Should we pick it or kick it?
2: Oh, yes. We love when Friday brings new music. This is where you get to have your say. 1-877-505-3692. If you've ever been hooked on someone who is absolutely no good for you, Coe Wetzel just wrote your new anthem. We are diving into his track, Hurts Like You. Now, on the surface, it sounds like your classic breakup tune, but look a little closer at the lyrics. The song is actually about the addictive, messy pull of a toxic relationship. When Coe sings the line, Hurts Like You, he isn't just complaining about a breakup. He's admitting that he is willing to endure extreme emotional damage and absolute chaos just to be with the one person who can break his heart. It's that twisted kind of love that actually you start to miss the misery. You'd rather burn than be lonely without them. Turn it up. Here's Coe Wetzel with Hurts Like You. Pick it or kick it. What do you guys think? 1-877-505-3692. I'm Tracy Lynn, and this is Hot Country Mornings.

Wetzel, Hurts Like You. What do you think? 7:34 Friday, bringing new music. Good morning, Cindy. Cindy's saying Pickett, and Chantel is saying Pickett as well. What do you guys think? We've already got two in saying Pickett. 1-877-505-3692. Call, text, send us over a voice note. We love hearing your voices. Co Wetzel, Hurts Like You. New music on a Friday morning. How perfect.

Ella Langley coming to town in a couple of days. Are you guys going? 1-877-505-3692. Check in, say hi, let us know what you're up to this morning. Send us over your morning coffee view. Well, we got another picket for Co-Wetzel. Chrissy's saying, that's a picket for me. Happy Friday. I think we're all doing our Friday dance. So there's still time to get your votes in. Friday, bringing new music. It's always great to hear some new stuff on the airwaves. It's also Friday. It's National Friday. And we have Steve, who's on the text line, talking about how he dips in mustard. I was asking, you know, what are you, a dipper? Are you smother? Are you doing the ketchup, the mayo? Maybe the ketchup and the mayo swirled together. Or in your milkshakes, you can't go wrong. Hands down, best fries, McDonald's. You cannot go wrong. If you're having a bad day, French fries. If you're having a good day, French fries. My favorite passenger princess, French fries. No French fry has ever made it home with me. Never. Nope. Are you guys like you know, you get the fries, you start eating it, and then they're super hot because they just came out of the grease, and you're like, even though your mouth is burning and you're getting blisters, you're like, oh, these are the best French fries ever. Got a headache? French fries. It's like they cured everything. Those McDonald's French fries, they cure life. Any issue, any major problems, French fries. There you go. We're asking you, do you dip? Do you smother? Are you dipping in something other than the classic ketchup, mayo, barbecue sauce, milkshakes? What are you guys doing out there? Good morning.

0: 7:43. Happy Friday. TGIF, you made it. Yes, Friday. We love when today shows up. Still got time to put your votes in for Co Wetzel, his new song that we had on here just a few moments ago called Hurts Like You. It looks like we are pick it. Okay, Rami's chiming in on our French fry conversation. Dip fries in an Oreo McFlurry. My gosh. Like, you had me at hello. French fries in an Oreo McFlurry? Okay, I am all for that. I feel like we should normalize the fact that some people want an Oreo McFlurry at 7:44 a.m. with French fries. I'm not sure if we can get that. Can our friends at McDonald's make this happen? I'm not sure. I'll have to call them. I'd like to normalize being able to order a Big Mac at 4:30 in the morning. I mean, come on. Sometimes you need a Big Mac to start your day and a Diet Coke. 1-877-505-3692. Okay, we've got Melanie chiming in. The only right answer is fries in a Wendy's Frosty. Okay, the debate is on. And Eric, good morning. How are you? Coffee cheers. Yes, TGIF. It's Friday. We made it. Your passenger princess is ready. If you're just waking up right now or maybe just hitting the road, well, we're going to get to weather in just a few moments. If you are taking this week off coming up, my goodness, it is looking great. This weekend, looking great. It is going to be another hot one. So plan accordingly. If you're going to get out there to do some walking with the dog, you might want to get out there this morning. We could see some showers. We know what this weather's like. When the weather gets super hot, expect the unexpected, like yesterday, these wicked storms that blew through and like heavy torrential rains. I saw people's socials where they were on the golf course and like it was hailing. So yeah, I always have to be careful. But hey, it's summer and it's you, me, and country music.
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0: A mix of sun and cloud today. Humidex feeling like 35, partly cloudy skies overnight, low of 17. Saturday, your weekend forecast looking great. Saturday, sunny, humidex of 30 with a clear low of 15. And for Sunday, sunny skies, high of 27 with a clear low of 11. Monday, sunny, high of 30. And Tuesday, same thing, sunny skies with a high of 31.
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2: Starting to fill up now on Dundas and on Paris Road because of the work on Paris between Oak Park and Dundas. A Governor's Road not moving too bad unless you're anywhere near King George Brant. Start to see some things fill up there. And as you head southbound, expect some minor off and on delays toward the 403. Jumpstart is building soccer pitches across Canada. Some more kids and places to play. Learn more at jumpstart.canadiantire.ca. I'm Dan Dealey. That's Hot Country Traffic.
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2: It's Friday, July 10th. Good morning. Welcome to the weekend. It's 20 degrees right now in Brantford. Gas up 5 cents to $1.69. I'm Stacey Englehart. An active fire in Canesville has closed a portion of Shaver Road. Emergency crews were called to a commercial property and industrial facility just after 3 yesterday. There's no word on the cause. Well, the court's set to decide this year whether a multi-million-dollar proposed settlement in a beef price-fixing class action lawsuit can proceed. Lawyers behind a class action say a group of companies is accused of conspiring to fix the price of beef. They've already agreed to pay about $8 million. Now, the suit is similar to one settled in 2024, linked to price-fixing of bread that started in 2001. Now, according to Beef Stats, the price has risen 65% since 2021, and while the alleged price fixing was discovered, they have not reduced the price or even attempted to. By the way, the company will not admit liability even if they settle the lawsuit. Air Canada said a flight arriving from L.A. left the runway at Montreal's Trudeau Airport yesterday. No injuries were reported, but passengers were encouraged to check flight schedules for delays. The Transportation Safety Board has sent a team of investigators. Hot Country Sports. CFL yesterday, Ottawa lost to Edmonton. Tonight, the Argos are in Winnipeg at 8:30. The Ticats are in Saskatchewan Sunday at 7. World Cup Soccer quarterfinals yesterday, France blank Morocco 2-0. Today, Spain plays Belgium at 3. Blue Jays were off. They start up a weekend road series in San Diego tonight, 9:40. In the WNBA, Toronto plays Dallas and Montreal at 7:30. And Kawhi Leonard's trade to the Raptors is on hold because of an NBA investigation. The league is looking into whether the Clippers circumvented salary cap rules. Hot country weather. We've got some sunshine today, a slight chance of showers or a thunderstorm, and a humidex in the mid-30s. Slight chance of showers and thunderstorms tonight. 17 is what it falls to. It clears overnight, though. Sunshine tomorrow with a humidex of 30. And Sunday, same thing. Sunny, humidex close to 30. Right now, it's 20 degrees in Brantford. I'm Stacey Englehart.
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Preston Lynch with Jelly Roll Chevrolet 811. How are you? 1-877-505-3692. Check in on the text line. Let us know what you're up to on a Friday morning. Good morning, Jacqueline. We love that you're hanging out with us every day. Our queen is here. Good morning, Cliff. How are you? Cliff always sends the best coffee views. He's out on the tractor. And yes, salty fries and ketchup, the best. It is Friday. It's National Friday. And we were asking you, like, what do you dip your fries in? And Rami was saying Oreo McFlurry. That's the best way. And then we had someone else say that they liked. Oh, here we go. Melanie was saying she's all about dipping her fries in a Frosty. 1-877-505-3692. We do have a winner. Craig is our winner today of the Morning Mind Bender. 6 out of 10 women say it's a major turnoff when a man does this. What is it? Winks at them is the correct answer. I know a few of you got it after he had already answered it. So good luck for Monday. But I have to say, some of the answers coming through on this text line, it seems like this might be a debate. Oh my goodness, not even a debate, like open the floodgates. You guys just went wild with the responses about what are huge turnoffs. I mean, we can open it up for everybody, anyone in a relationship. What is a big turnoff for you? I mean, some of the answers on there, I mean, I agree with all of them. 1-877-505-3692. Good morning. It's Yumi and Country Music. And here's a vibe for a Friday morning. Our favorite beach cowboy, Kenny Chesney, with his new song, Carry On. And we're so glad you're starting your day with us right here on Hot Country Mornings.

0: 818, how are you? Happy Friday. Yes, it is Friday, and we are talking about French fries. It's National French Fry Day. Good morning, Connie. Connie is saying fries and mayo are the best. Oh, that is good. I will say I have done the mayo and ketchup twist and dunked it in there. Got a little bit of everything. I like vinegar on my fries, especially those salty McDonald's fries. Like I do. If obviously when I'm driving, my passenger princess, a medium French fry, does not see any ketchup or vinegar because I am just digging right in there. The worst is when you are eating those French fries when you're driving. I mean, it's the most amazing feeling. It's the perfect passenger princess. But when you get to the bottom of it and there's none left and you've even felt the whole bag, because there's always a few that get out, right? And you're like, oh, I know there's one or two in there. And then you realize you already ate those ones too. Or you miss your mouth. Ever had that? You miss your mouth while you're eating fries? I know what happens. And the next thing you know, that fry gets stuck in between the seat and you can't get it. Oh, I've lost a fry or two. And then I've gotten out of the car and I'm trying to look for it. And I can't find it. There is a lost fry somewhere in my vehicle. I don't know where she has gone. I don't know what she's waiting for, but I can't find her. 1-877-505-3692. Ryan will have, the Tim McGraw tickets this afternoon. All the details on our website, plus the Boots and Hearts contest. It's very easy to get in on that one. You just head over to our website, click contest, click, and you are in. Make sure you're following us on socials as well. And by the way, tomorrow on your Hot Country Countdown, we have Carly Pierce in your hard-hitting lemon iced tea hot seat. And Olivia Mae Graham is in your Villain Sauce Co. Breakout Artist Spotlight. It is going to be a great show. Really is. That's Saturday at 9 and again Sunday at noon. But the best part is, no matter if it's the weekday or weekends, it's you, me, and country music. It's the perfect way to start the day.
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0: Well, cloudy skies on and off today. Temperatures feeling like 35 with that humidex. Partly cloudy skies overnight. We're getting some fog patches overnight as well after midnight. Low of 17, but it clears up in the morning. Saturday, sunny skies. High of 30 with a low of 15. Sunday, sunny skies. High of 27 with a low of 11. And a look ahead to Monday. Sunny skies with a high of 30.
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2: Filling up a little bit more right around Paris Road. If you're on Governors or Dundas, both directions, thanks to the Paris Road work between Oak Park and Dundas. And started to fill up a little bit more on King George if you're anywhere south of Power Line and north of the 403. But otherwise, just off and on delays on the Brantford City streets. 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I'm Dan Dealey. That's Hot Country Traffic.
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3: We have Ella Langley starting things off. She says she loves hanging out with her fellow female country artists.
4: I don't know what I would have done or what I continue to do without it. Seriously. Even the other day, me and Lainey were hanging out. We were just curled up on the couch with a glass of wine, and I was like,
5: I need you to hear everything right now.
4: She's like, tell me, you know. She was doing the same for me, and you feel so safe to know you're not just going through this all by yourself.
6: Yeah.
4: Because it's like the most exciting thing that can happen to you, especially when you're a big dreamer. I think all three of us are big, big dreamers. So every day I wake up and some type of dream's coming true, you know, and your adrenaline's up here, but then there's also all these other things and you're handling so much and trying to figure out how to navigate that. And so to have other women specifically to do that.
3: And speaking of Ella Langley, she says naps can either go one of two ways for her. Either she wakes up happy or she's mad and upset. And that's the lowdown.

Green, Change My Mind, 8:33. Happy Friday. Okay, we are talking about fries. It is National Friday, French Fries Day, Friday, French Fries. Go figure, it happens to follow on a Friday, which is great. Now, we've got a turn of events happening on the text line right now. Jacqueline is saying, dip your fries in something. Dill pickle mayo definitely is something that you should try. They're so good. Dill pickle mayo. Okay, I didn't even know dill pickle mayo was a thing. That's a great one. And then enter Amanda into the conversation. Good morning, Amanda. Any hockey arena fries with gravy, the cold add to the hot? She says, the kids are in the ice. They're always so jealous. I forgot about arena fries. It's been a while since my kids played hockey, a couple of years. And yes, they make really good fries. They really do. They're more of like the thicker fry. I know there's this chuck fry. I can't remember. I know there's string fries, shoelace fries, crinkle cut fries. Maybe we have to open up that. Let's open up that debate. The wedges. What's your favorite kind of fry? I like the shoestring ones. I'm team McDonald's. Like, I'm going to say that. But yeah, my mouth is watering as we're talking about French fries. Yeah. So maybe instead of a hash brown this morning, maybe just ask for some fries, a small fry. I'm sure they'll do that. 1-877-505-3692. We'd love to hear from you guys. Yes, you heard it correctly. It is Friday. You made it. Here's some Kane Brown now on Hot Country Mornings.

0: you guys feeling it? I know you are. 1-877-505-3692. Oh, the weekend is loading and is going to be a hot one. And if you are off for the next couple of days, if you're taking the following week off, you are not going to be disappointed. It's going to be hot, hot, hot and sunny. We looks like we're going to see some showers on and off maybe today, but we'll get to that in just a few moments. We were talking about French fries. It is National French Fry Day. You know, you can't go wrong when you're talking about food. And you guys have changed things up. I am so hungry right now. Jesse, good morning. Jesse is saying nothing hits like a bacon poutine. Cheese curds, gravy, and bacon are the best. Like my mouth is rolling. Like, oh, Cliff. Good morning, Cliff. Cliff, it says in Newfoundland, we have a dish called a hot mess. It's fries, gravy, dressing, onions, deep fried cut up wieners. Hot dogs. Oh my God, that sounds amazing. My mouth, honestly, I'm like drooling here. I am so hungry. I am looking forward to having a medium French fry from McDonald's as my passenger princess en route home. And as we said earlier, no French fry has ever made it home. I don't even think they made it to the corner. I literally will just pull up a little bit, like a little bit, and open up that bag and start eating. And I'm not even like out. I know the person behind me is probably like, would you move? I got to get my bag of French fries too. 1-877-505-3692. Make sure you make a stop over on our Hot Country website. 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If you're heading out to a barbecue this weekend and they ask what you're bringing, you say you're bringing the music because you can just stream right off our website. Google and Alexa know us as well. And of course, iHeartRadio. Good morning, guys.
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0: A mix of sun and cloud today. We could see a few showers rolling through. A pop-up thunderstorm with this Humidex. It's feeling like 35. Partly cloudy skies overnight. Low of 17. Saturday, sunny skies. Humidex of 30 with a clear low of 15. And for Sunday, sunny skies. High of 27 with a low of 11. And a look ahead to Monday. Sunny skies with a high of 30.
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2: 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And anywhere around there, expected to be a bit busy on St. Paul, Brant, West Street, and Clarence in all directions. 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That's Hot Country Traffic.
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Good morning. Happy Friday. The Fry Talk continues. It's National French Fry Day. Donna, good morning. Donna's saying fresh homemade fries sprinkled with seasoned salt. Oh, yes, you can't go wrong when you add salt to your French fries. You know, we just love talking about food, don't we? Foodie Friday. 1-877-505-3692. Hop in on this conversation or maybe be a conversation starter. Tell us what you're up to this weekend. Here's Ella Langley with Morgan Wallen now on your award-winning country station, iCountry 93.9. And we're going to find out tomorrow if these two are still going to be hanging out at number one on your iCountry countdown.

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mix of sun and cloud. We could see a few showers on and off. Maybe a surprise thunderstorm coming our way because this Humidex, it's feeling like 35 today. Partly cloudy skies overnight, low of 17. And your weekend looking great. Saturday, sunny skies, high of 27. Humidex feeling like 30. And Sunday, temperatures hanging around 27 with sunny skies. I'm Tracy Lynn, and this is Hot Country 93.9.

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2: 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With Greek Fest happening in town this Saturday, I thought it would be a perfect opportunity to nominate local business owner John Koutsis as a hometown hero. John is a kind and giving person, proud and passionate about his community, and always one of the first people to step up and offer a helping hand to other local businesses, community organizations, and special events. He has owned and operated several businesses here since his late teens, and both Xander's and Johnny Grieco's are just the latest in a series of successful ventures. John is one of the busiest people I have ever met, and his drive and determination in advocating for members of the community are second to none. My family and I are looking forward to attending Greek Fest tomorrow, and we would like to send a hearty opa to John and commend him for everything he does for our community.
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Carly Pearce is in the hard-hitting lemon iced tea hot seat, and Olivia Mae Graham is shining bright as our Villain Sosco breakout artist. So that's happening Saturday at 9 and again Sunday at noon. Ryan, this afternoon we'll have your Tim McGraw tickets, and just head over to HotCountry939.com. 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Have a great Friday, guys. Stay cool, be good, and if we don't see you over the weekend, well, we will see you on Monday morning bright and early.

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3: A mix of sun and cloud today. We could see an afternoon shower rolling through. Humidex feeling like 35.

0: partly cloudy skies overnight. Fog patches developing after midnight, low of 17, and it all clears up for Saturday. Sunny skies, Humidex feeling like 30 with a clear low of 15. And for Sunday, sunny skies, high of 27 with a clear low of 11.
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2: Hey, it's Dana here, your guide to all of the hottest country concerts coming up this summer. On July 10th, Little Big Town will be taking you to their Little White Church in Niagara Falls to perform at OLG Stage. July 16th is going to be wild. We've got the incredible Ella Langley coming to TD Coliseum in Hamilton. On the same day, Tim McGraw will be hanging out in Toronto at RBC Amphitheatre. Or if you'd prefer more festival vibes, you can go to Lindsay for the first day of the North of Nowhere Music Festival. This year's headliners are Dallas Smith, Glorious Sons, The Practically Hip, Tim Hicks, and more. August is going to be awesome for concerts too. August 6th, you can catch the amazing Chris Stapleton with Alan Stone and Zach Top at Rogers Stadium in Toronto. And Boots and Hearts is happening at Burles Creek August 7th to 9th, featuring The Chicks, Jonas Brothers, Rascal Flatts, and more. Finally, Cameron Whitcomb will be performing an intimate set at History Toronto on August 14th. 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
3: A mix of sun and cloud today. We could see an afternoon shower rolling through. Humidex feeling like 35. Partly cloudy skies overnight. Fog patches developing after midnight. Low of 17, and it all clears up for Saturday. Sunny skies. Humidex feeling like 30 with a clear low of 15. And for Sunday, sunny skies. High of 27 with a clear low of 11.
2: 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Here's what's happening. 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The entire community is invited to attend this free event as they will be celebrating individuals who struggle with social connections and possibly have never attended or been invited to a birthday party. The annual unbirthday party will be taking place starting on Saturday, July 18th from 1 p.m. until 4.
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2: A mix of sun and cloud today. We could see an afternoon shower rolling through. Humidex feeling like 35. Partly cloudy skies overnight. Fog patches developing after midnight. Low of 17, and it all clears up for Saturday. Sunny skies. Humidex feeling like 30 with a clear low of 15. And for Sunday, sunny skies. High of 27 with a clear low of 11.
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6: 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Together, we will find out if Ella Langley and Morgan Wallen are still at number one. 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

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But remember, sometimes we need to go back to the songs that made us fall in love with country in the first place. Like this one.

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3: A mix of sun and cloud today. We could see an afternoon shower rolling through. Humidex feeling like 35. Partly cloudy skies overnight. Fog patches developing after midnight. Low of 17, and it all clears up for Saturday. Sunny skies. Humidex feeling like 30 with a clear low of 15. And for Sunday, sunny skies. High

0: 27 with a clear low of 11.
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Megan Patrick, safe place to break on Hot Country Radio. Today, National French Fry Day, and of course, French fries, great with ketchup. Food and Wine magazine put several popular ketchup brands through a blind taste test. Very strict. And they had the judges, you know, kind of measure everything from sweetness, acidity, texture, balance. Kind of sounds like we got ketchup sommeliers now. And they tried everything from like Organicville, Rao's, Brad's Organic. I believe Primal Kitchen was in there as well. But when everything was said and done, Heinz came out as number one. The ketchup sommeliers, they fell back on the familiar sort of balance of rich tomato flavor and the signature tang, which is great. Heinz will always be number one. If it ain't Heinz, just take it away. And you know, sometimes with those organic ones, the organic fair trade sort of ketchups, they're just so vinegary, you know? And it's like, yeah, I get the, I understand like the whole idea of too much sugar in ketchup and like the taste and you should have organic and all that kind of stuff. But it's like, you know, I got a pile of fries with this like free range tomato ketchup on my, and it's just ruined now. It's just too sour.

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93.9. It's Ryan coming up after 3 o'clock. Another chance, actually the last chance, to score some Tim McGraw tickets. His Pawn Shop Guitar Tour is going to be at the RBC Amphitheater on July 16th. Not only are you going to win these tickets, but you'll automatically be entered for a draw for your chance to get the RBC VIP Lounge Experience upgrade. And I will announce that winner and give them a call after 4 o'clock. Yeah, how about that? But let's start with the 3 o'clock first, okay? Listen for that cue to text. I'm going to give you an item. I'm going to give you a backstory. You just got to let me know if you think it's been pawned or not. Pretty much you got to think to yourself, wait a minute, that sounds like a real story. Or did I make it up? That's coming up after 3 o'clock, y'all.

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0: Here's Ryan with his most people are good story of the day.
1: So not only did the FIFA World Cup bring a bunch of soccer to North America, but they're making a positive impact in some local communities, specifically in Philadelphia. So they partnered with some local nonprofits to rescue 20,000 pounds of leftover meals from tournament operations. Like, instead of going to waste, all these boxed lunches and snacks like that were meant for match staff and players and coaches are going to be distributed directly to families in need. And even some of the local food pantries say they've already helped over 20,000 people facing financial challenges across their region. I mean, that's the win right there. It doesn't matter who wins the World Cup. They turned massive sports food waste into fresh meals for families. That's the win. Who cares about who wins the tournament? I mean, not to say who cares. I know a lot of people care, but I'm saying that's the win right there. Families get full bellies.

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2: 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She says she loves hanging out with her fellow female country artists.
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3: Even the other day, me and Lainey were hanging out. And we were just curled up on the couch with a glass of wine, and I was like,
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3: She's like, tell me, you know. She was doing the same for me, and you feel so safe to know you're not just going through this all by yourself.
4: Yeah.
3: Because it's like the most exciting thing that can happen to you, especially when you're a big dreamer. I think all three of us are big, big dreamers. So every day I wake up and some type of dream's coming true, you know, and your adrenaline's up here, but then there's also all these other things and you're handling so much and trying to figure out how to navigate that, and so to have other women specifically to do that.
2: And speaking of Ella Langley, she says naps can either go one of two ways for her. Either she wakes up happy

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0: Hardy and favorite country song on Hot Country Radio. Hardy's wife, Kaylee, actually, she was on a recent episode of Married to the Music. It's a podcast that's hosted by Hanley Riggs. She interviews spouses of country stars. And so Kaylee shared the hilarious ultimate fear that she had when she first started dating Hardy.
1: My worst fear in this life would have been the situation when someone is like, I'm a singer, I'm going to sing a song for you. I was constantly afraid. When we like were first dating and talking, I was like, if this happens to me, I don't know what I'm going to do. Because like, this is his passion. This is what he does. Like, I can't be disgusted by this. Like, I was so scared. I was like, oh my God, I have to be cool. But also I was like, if you're good, that's one thing. But like, if it's bad, my God, I was so nervous.
0: I mean, yeah. There's nothing more terrifying than dating somebody and they pull out an acoustic guitar and they lock eyes with you and say, I just wrote this. they always just wrote this. Can I sing to you? Thankfully, Hardy's pretty dang talented, so I feel like Kaylee sort of dodged a bullet there.

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Good and Blown Away on Hot Country Radio. It's now time to open up the doors to the pawn shop for your chance to win some pawn shop guitar tour tickets. Welcome, welcome. Yeah, now is your chance to score some Tim McGraw tickets. He's going to be at the RBC Amphitheater on July 16th. I'm going to give you the details about an item. And you got to let me know if you think this story is pawned or not. You think it's real or fake? If you think it's real, you're just going to text pawned with your name to 1-877-505-3692. If you think it's not real, you're just going to text not with your name to 1-877-505-3692. Walking into the pawn shop today is actually Tim McGraw himself. He says he owes his entire career to a pawn shop because he was a struggling college freshman and he went into a pawn shop and he pawned his high school class ring for $25 and used that to buy his very first acoustic guitar and start his country music career. Do you think that story is pawned or not? Text your answer right now. I'll gather all the correct answers, randomly select a winner, and give them a call.

0: Hot Country Radio. It's Ryan. I got myself a winner for the final pair of these Tim McGraw tickets. He's going to be at the RBC Amphitheater on July 16th, his Pawn Shop Guitar Tour. That's right. In fact, actually, that's what inspired today's pawned item. Now, Tim McGraw actually did pawn his class ring for $25 to buy his first guitar, but the story gets even more amazing because he later wanted to get an upgrade on his guitar, couldn't afford it, so his frat brother helped him pay for the other half. And then decades later, designing this whole Pawn Shop Guitar Tour, Tim McGraw actually felt guilty, tracked down his old friend, mailed him a check for the balance, plus decades of interest as well. So let's get our winner on the line.
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0: Terry, it's Ryan. How are you?
2: Good, you?
0: Good. It's Ryan from Hot Country Radio.
2: Oh, hi. How are you?
0: I'm good, brother. What are you doing right now?
2: Just leaving work.
0: Look at you. And you had a little bit of time to text me, eh?
2: What else is there to do? I'm in traffic.
0: Yeah, preach, right? My gosh. Well, my man, congratulations. You got the correct answer. Tim McGraw actually did pawn his high school class ring for $25 to get his first guitar. And that actually inspired the title for his tour, Pawn Shop Guitar Tour, which you're going to be at the RBC Amphitheater on July 16th. And just be listening and be by your phone just after 4 o'clock. Because if I call you back later on, you are going to get the VIP treatment as well, okay?
2: Fantastic.

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1: Good afternoon. Busy Friday afternoon volume along the eastbound 401 approaching 6 North all the way through towards the Guelph Line. Westbound 401 delays into Milton James, no parkway to past Highway 25 already. Westbound QEW also filled in between Ford Drive and Brant Street. Jumpstart is building soccer pitches across Canada so more kids have places to play. Learn more at jumpstart.canadiantire.ca. I'm Jennifer Young. That's Hot Country Traffic.
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And be by you on Hot Country 93.9. Well, in case you missed it on the Hot Country Morning Show with Tracy Lynn this morning, or even earlier on this afternoon, we've been doing a Hot Country 93.9 world premiere of this brand new Tucker Wetmore song, Who Told You That, out today. I got that song coming up for you just after 4 o'clock, y'all.

Garth Brooks, Colin Baton Rouge, Hot Country Radio. It's Ryan on your Friday afternoon. Thanks so much for allowing me to be a part of it. Really do appreciate it. So Megan Maroney is jumping into the fragrance game. She's releasing a brand new fragrance called Calliope. It's going to be a floral musk named after the Greek muse of poetry. Pre-orders are live right now, but I did look into it. And unfortunately, pre-orders are only going to be shipped to the U.S., U.K., and Europe, meaning that Canada's left out for a little bit. But they do say that they're going to hit store shelves in August. So who knows? Maybe you can walk into a Shoppers Drug Mart one afternoon on an August or maybe even in September, see a big poster of Megan Maroney, Calliope, and get yourself a bottle. Who knows? Here's Rosewood Avenue and Leaving Town.

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1: Slight chance of a thunderstorm with a low of 17 degrees. By tomorrow afternoon, sunny and 27, sunny and 28 for your Sunday. Right now, it's 26, feeling like 32. That's your Hot Country 93.9 weather.
0: Hot Country traffic.
2: Westbound on the QEW, volume delays for drive towards Brant, and then from the Red Hill to Past Centennial Parkway, also volume delays on the Toronto-bound QEW from Christie Street to past Fruitland Road and up and over the Burlington Skyway Bridge. No recent trouble spots in the westbound 403. In Brantford, it's moving well in both directions. Jumpstart is building soccer pitches across Canada so more kids have places to play. Learn more at jumpstart.canadiantire.ca. I'm Jennifer Young. That's Hot Country Traffic.
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Cody Johnson in the Fall, Hot Country Radio. I'm Ryan, and thanks so much for having me on this beautiful Friday afternoon. We get so excited because Friday, the end of the week, sometimes it's payday. And of course, every Friday we got brand new music. And today we got a Hot Country Radio world premiere of Tucker Wetmore. And who told you that?

and a six pack. $20 and a show to tell. Got you too far gone to get back. Man, we were cool with that. Cutting class, trying to duck our teachers. Bombers folks out behind the bleachers. Friday driving double feature. Took my girl and we didn't watch either.

0: Hot Country Radio, it's Ryan. All this week, we were giving away tickets to Tim McGraw's RBC Amphitheater show. His Pawn Shop Guitar Tour is stopping by on July 16th. And, well, all these winners got tickets in their hands. But right now, I'm going to call my grand prize winner. We're going to upgrade them to the RBC Amphitheater Lounge.
1: Hello.
0: Anna, it's Ryan. How are you?
1: Hey, good. How are you?
0: Doing fantastic. Thanks. Do you remember when you won tickets earlier on this week for the Tim McGraw show?
1: I sure did.
0: Well, Anna, you and a guest are also going to be doing the VIP lounge experience, girl.
1: Oh, my God. That's amazing.
0: Yeah. So there's going to be appetizers and beer, wine. You got a curated playlist of Tim McGraw's greatest hits. There's going to be a photo booth there as well, some merchandise, VIP check-in, on-site team to take care of you throughout the entire evening. Congratulations.
1: Wow, can't get better than that. Thank you.
0: Tell me about it. You're so welcome.

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1: Hot Country Traffic.
2: Good afternoon. Volume delays on the westbound 401 from Jamesville Parkway all the way out to 6 North. It's really busy as well on the eastbound side of the 401 from 6 North to past the Guelph line. Highway 6 southbound lanes merging with the west 403 into Hamilton. Slow on the west 403 from Waterdown Road towards Main Street. 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I'm Jennifer Young. That's Hot Country Traffic.
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Just tell it to play Hot Country 93.9. It's Ryan. And this weekend on your radar should be our Boots and Hearts contest. Okay, tomorrow morning you might be waking up and you got your phone in your hand, a cup of coffee in the other, and you're just sitting there scrolling through. 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

Country Radio. It's Ryan, and thanks so much for having me on. Kane Brown was recently doing an interview with Inked Magazine. It's fitting. He's covered in tattoos. And he declared that his kids will absolutely not be getting any tattoos, at least while they are living under his roof. Kane Brown even mentioned that his six-year-old daughter just told him that she can't wait to get tattoos like her dad, which is endearing and it's cute. Definitely a daddy's girl, but he shut it down pretty quickly because he also confessed that he didn't think about his own tattoos. He just put them on his body, and 10 years later, he's over them. And that happens. I'm over a few of them myself. I got a bunch of tattoos. One of them is on my wrist. Luckily, it's covered up by my Apple Watch. Another one is on my calf. The only way I can cover that one up is if I'm wearing pants. So during the summertime, everybody's wondering what I got on the back of my calf. And I do not want to repeat it right now. My wife and I are actually in this phase right now. Our daughter, Noelle, she's 3 years old. And she doesn't want to get a tattoo. She just likes the idea of it, you know. She looks at mine, and then my wife has a few tattoos as well, and she'll sometimes say, like, can I have a tattoo? And I'll go into the cupboard, and we got these Paw Patrol tattoos. And so I'll put Chase right on her forearm, right where my wife has her tattoo, and it's so cute because she's like, I got one like mommy now.

0: 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I'm Jennifer Young. 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
6: Hi, it's Dana with your list of can't-miss concerts. July 16th is almost here, and if you haven't gotten tickets to one of these shows, it's almost your last chance. We've got Ella Langley. She's coming to TD Coliseum in Hamilton. Tim McGraw is bringing his Pawn Shop guitar tour to Toronto's RBC Amphitheater. Or you could go over to Lindsay for the first day of the North of Nowhere Music Festival. This year's headliners are Dallas Smith, Gloria Sons, Chim Hicks, and more. August is going to be epic for country concerts, too. August 6th, you can catch the bearded beauty Chris Stapleton with Alan Stone and Zach Topp supporting at Rogers Stadium in Toronto. Boots and Hearts is happening at Burroughs Creek August 7th to 9th, featuring headliners The Chicks, Jonas Brothers, and Rascal Flatts. I'm super pumped for this lineup. It was just the 20th anniversary of Not Ready to Make Nice, so it's the perfect year to see The Chicks if you haven't already. And Cameron Whitcomb will be performing a set at History Toronto on August 14th. Finally, Casey Musgraves will be bringing her tour to Scotiabank Arena in Toronto on August 24th. Stick around on Hot Country for more amazing concerts, plus the chance to win tickets to see Little Big Town.
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1: Well, look who it is, last call I thought I'd get. How's your mama, how you been? Girl, it's been too long. Saw your sister at the Circle K, her baby number two was on the way. Hadn't

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I'm dangerous, I'm rowdy. 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

The song number 5 on the Hot 5 at 5 is voted by you on our website. That's Kane Brown and Woman. Coming in at song number 4, good old Canadian boy, actually the only lone Canadian on the Hot 5 at 5 today. It's Tyler Joe Miller, Under the Influence.

Song number three is Megan Maroney and Beautiful Things. Seems like some of your favorite blondes are living right here on the Hot 5 at 5. At song number two, it's Taylor Swift, I Knew It, I Knew You.

Brantford. Who have you picked as today's hottest song? Thanks to Brant Overhead Door, here is song number one on today's Hot 5 at 5.

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1: Hot Country traffic.
2: Westbound on the QEW, volume delays for drive to Trafalgar, and then slows once again beyond Appleby Line onto the 403, heading into Hamilton towards Main Street. Even the QEW up and over the Burlington Skyway Bridge, it's slow in both directions. You'll find Niagara-bound stays busy heading towards Fruitland Road. Jumpstart is building soccer pitches across Canada so more kids have places to play. Learn more at jumpstart.canadiantire.ca. I'm Jennifer Young, that's Hot Country Traffic.
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0: all had those moments. Bad ideas, worst decisions, the stories you probably shouldn't tell. But we're gonna anyway.
1: But what was I thinking?
0: This is What Was I Thinking? Let's relive the regret.
2: If you ever needed proof that celebrity fandom has gone too far, this is it. Taylor Swift fans are currently spending $25 to buy literal garbage collected from the street outside of their massive wedding when Taylor Swift and Travis Kelce got married in Madison Square Garden. Like, people are picking up bottle caps, straws, police tape, even used plastic wrappers off the curb, sealing them up in like these little display cubes and then selling them online. And the entire collection sold in 24 hours. Like, imagine sitting down at the end of the month and doing your finances. And you're looking over everything and you're trying to budget your life. And then you see that your significant other spent $25 for New York City trash. Like, I love Swifties. I think they're great and they're so dedicated to, you know, Taylor Swift. But paying $25 for a piece of garbage is just wild.

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1: Slight chance of showers tonight, possible thunderstorm as well, with a low of 17. By tomorrow afternoon, clear, sunny skies with a high of 28. 28 and sunny for your Sunday as well. Right now it's 26, feeling like 33. That's your Hot Country 93.9 weather.
0: Hot Country traffic.
2: Westbound on the QEW, volume delays for drive to Trafalgar, and then slows once again beyond Appleby Line onto the 403, heading into Hamilton towards Main Street. Even the QEW up and over the Burlington Skyway Bridge, it's slow in both directions. You'll find Niagara Bound stays busy heading towards Fruitland Road. Jumpstart is building soccer pitches across Canada so more kids have places to play. Learn more at jumpstart.canadiantire.ca. I'm Jennifer Young, that's Hot Country Traffic.
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Dan and Jay Say So on Hot Country Radio. It's Ryan, and thanks so much for allowing me to be a part of your Friday afternoon. You could have been doing anything in the world, but you were here with me, and I'm so grateful. Keep safe, keep smiling, y'all.

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1: Volume delays still on the westbound QEW approaching Brant, and then westbound 403, some delays still heading into Hamilton approaching Highway 6 towards Main Street. Toronto-bound QEW past 50 Road, looks like there may have been a lane block due to a collision. Niagara-bound traffic is still busy from the Red Hill towards Fruitland Road. Jumpstart is building soccer pitches across Canada so more kids have places to play. Learn more at jumpstart.canadiantire.ca. I'm Jennifer Young, that's Hot Country Traffic.
2: 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Together, we will find out if Ella Langley and Morgan Wallen are still at number one. It's all happening this weekend on your Hot Country Countdown with me, Tracy Lynn.

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6: We have Ella Langley starting things off. She says she loves hanging out with her fellow female country artists.
7: I don't know what I would have done or what I continue to do without it. Seriously. Even the other day, me and Lainey were hanging out. We were just curled up on the couch with a glass of wine, and I was like,
8: honey, you hear everything right now.
7: She's like, tell me, you know. She was doing the same for me, and you feel so safe to know you're not just going through this all by yourself.
6: Yeah.
7: Because it's like the most exciting thing that can happen to you, especially when you're a big dreamer. I think all three of us are big, big dreamers. So every day I wake up and some type of dream's coming true, you know, and your adrenaline's up here, but then there's also all these other things and you're handling so much and trying to figure out how to navigate that. And so to have other women specifically to do that.
6: And speaking of Ella Langley, she says naps can either go one of two ways for her. Either she wakes up happy or she's mad and upset. And that's the lowdown.
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9: Jammed on the westbound 401 approaching Highway 6 North. There is a crash. Lanes are blocked through this stretch. And then eastbound traffic is also heavily traveled as motorists slow down to take a peek at it. Also, southbound lanes of Highway 6 merging to the west 403 in Hamilton, the right lane also blocked with a crash. Jumpstart is building soccer pitches across Canada so more kids have places to play. Learn more at jumpstart.canadiantire.ca. I'm Jennifer Young. That's Hot Country traffic.
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